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There's still the Lima 3 kilo hours from November.

0: is Delta Lima 3 Kilo out November on 7.040 megahertz, lowest sideband. Where is SDV or just fax? Just what you want.
1: Not SSD.
0: Not off. I think there's some contests running up in behind. I'm not sure about it.

I'm running MMSLTV in the RX mode auto. Auto, that means you received at all. It is receivable. On 7040 megahertz. If you can receive my picture, just give me a...

still remembering, still receiving, therefore. It's a call sign, Christmas. Maya, BL3KAN. And what's your call sign, Christmas? Let's talk about. Sometimes it's so funny about.